closer to me, yeah. Closer to yourself, closer to God. 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Closer you are, the closer it be. The closer. But anyway, you know what I'm saying? No, I talk like a Jamaican. I'm a Jamaican. I'm Bajan. Come close.